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1: 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Nimiwitin. 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Npagwatin. 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Npagwatin.
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all the great music in one place. 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
1: That is strong. Ze wasagitsats. That is strong. Ze wasagitsats. That is not strong. Ze wasagisinsats. That is not strong. Ze wasagisinsats.
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Jennifer Lynn and the Groove Revival, recorded live in North Dakota with the album Electric Eden and the track Lay Your Memory Down. Billy Thompson got the hour rolling with the title track of his new project, This World. This is At the Crossroads, your weekly hour of the best in new blues, plus a couple of features. This is Brant Zwicker, your host. That is Mike Braniff, who takes care of the engineering and production and also supervises the web stuff. Our socials include Facebook, Instagram, Threads, and Blue Sky, and the website can be found at atcblues.ca. This time out, we've got Gina Coleman, Mick Colassa, Name Droppers, Brother Ray Lemelin and the Matinee Kings, Jeff Arsenault and the Dibs. It's back to 2004 for the Lee Oscar Harmonicas Classic Cut by the Jimmy Boskill Band. The latest from Bob Corritore and friends is in the spotlight. At the Canadian Blues Music Awards held on March 30th, singer-songwriter and multi-instrumentalist Brandon Isaac had a great night with three trips to the podium. From his award-winning album Walking with the Blues, this is I'll Be Right Here at the Crossroads.

0: the crossroads with singer-songwriter Gina Coleman of the band Misty Blues and Bama Bound Blues from her new solo project, Uncrowned, a tribute to Ida Cox. Brandon Isaac before that with his latest release, Walking with the Blues, and the track, I'll Be Right Here. Born in Peterborough, Ontario in 1990, singer-songwriter, multi-instrumentalist, and record producer Jimmy Boskill was only 11 when he hit the stage for the first time. He was busking outside Jeff Healey's club in Toronto when Jeff invited him inside to play some blues. 2 years later, in 2003, Jimmy released his debut, Old Soul, and since then, the award-winning artist has enjoyed a successful and varied career. Solo and as a member of both the Sheepdogs and Blue Rodeo, Jimmy has released or been involved in more than a dozen albums. He's currently performing and recording with his partner, Brittany Brooks. The Lee Oscar Harmonica's classic cut is from Jimmy Boskill's second album, 2004's Soap Bars and Dog Ears. With Carlos Del Junco on the blues harp, the Willie Dixon tune Little Baby is next at the crossroads.
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0: Crossroads with Brother Ray Lemelin and the Matinee Kings, 2025's Stirring the Pot. That was the track Never Good Enough. Name Droppers and the new single Let's Live Together from a full album, which is due next month. Mick Colassa, the new project Blue to the Bone, the humorous I'd Like to Be Recycled, and the Lee Oscar Harmonica's classic cut with the Jimmy Boskill Band, the 2004 track Little Baby, featuring Carlos Del Junco on the blues harp. This is the ATC Blues Network, Brant Swicker hosting, and we are online, atcblues.ca, Facebook, Instagram, Blue Sky, and Threads. Bob Corator, master of the blues harp, club owner, radio show host, and record producer, was born in Chicago in 1956, but has made Phoenix, Arizona his home base since 1981. Since 1991, Bob's club, The Rhythm Room, has hosted a long list of top-notch blues artists, and Bob's been able to record many of those performers and develop a massive archive of material. The result has been a series of albums by Bob Corator and friends, containing tracks collected over the past 40 years. The latest title in this series is Ernestine Blues, featuring dozens of guests and songs recorded more recently between 2023 and 2025. Bob Corator and his pals are in the spotlight in moments at the crossroads.
1: If times like these have you playing the blues, play them on a Lee Oscar. Lee Oscar Harmonicas. The best around since 1983.
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0: Crossroads with Bob Corritore and friends in the spotlight with the new album Ernestine Blues. That was Down in Mississippi with Oscar Wilson and also Pretty Girls Everywhere featuring the vocals of Bob Stroger. The project is from Vistone and Bob is online at bobcorritore.com. At the Crossroads is written and hosted by Brant Zwicker. The program is engineered and produced by Mike Braniff. The ATC theme is written and performed by Neil Harnett. The award-winning imaging voice is provided by Rosemary Trace. The show closes with the Belgian Dutch R&B band The Dibs, 2026's Just For You and the track No Sleep. Jeff Arsenault is in ahead of that with his latest Hired Hand. The song Angels Share or The Devil's Take is just around the corner at the Crossroads.
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It's the candy man. He's got stick candy that's nice long. 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It's the candy man.

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5: 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It's not worth it.
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Why won't you do what you tell me? Why won't you do what you tell me?

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1: Good morning. Here's the latest news and sports on the Raven Radio Network. I'm Jackson Fontaine. A new weapons detection system has been installed in the Royal Alexandra Hospital emergency department following a stabbing last month. Alberta Health Services said in a Tuesday news release, it is similar to walk-through screening systems at concerts or sports venues. AHS said if an item of concern is detected, the hospital's security guards will ask to perform a secondary screening. Prohibited items can be stored in a locker or elsewhere until a patient or visitor is discharged, the news release said. People who refuse screening can be connected to a HealthLink nurse, and those who require emergency care will be monitored by security guards while in the department. AHS says the system does not use radiation and is safe for pregnant people and those with pacemakers or medical implants. The Red Road Healing Society at the Orange Hub Teepee is hosting a storytelling event today in Edmonton. Joanna Luna has more.
2: The Red Road Healing Society invites you for a storytelling series happening tomorrow between 1 to 3 at the Orange Hub. Carmen Sivright is the director of the Red Road Healing Society.
3: So the idea about storytelling is people come together, share their stories, whether it's happy, sad, memories of when they're little, stories of things that are just going on with them and what's happening with them in the moment. So the idea is to have everybody come together, share these stories, and just build community, talk about whatever it is needed to be discussed, share our stories in hopes that we're learning from each other and that we are just coming together to build relationships.
2: In Edmonton, I'm Joanna Luna.
1: An animal rescue organization north of Calgary has taken in a young northern flying squirrel that officials say was rescued from a magpie attack in the city's southwest. The critter was taken to the Alberta Institute for Wildlife Conservation, AIWC, in the hamlet of Madden, where it was put in an incubator to stabilize its body temperature. Officials with AIWC say the squirrel would not have survived without human intervention. The baby squirrel will stay in the clinic's care until she's fully weaned and shows signs of independence, at which time she will be released back into the wild. For more information on AIWC or to donate to the organization, you can visit the AIWC's website. Taking a look at your sports, Adam Foote is out as head coach of the Vancouver Canucks after one season. Assistant coaches Kevin Dean, Scott Young, and Brett McLean were also dismissed. The move comes days after a major shakeup in the team's front office, with the promotion of Ryan Johnson to general manager and Henrik Sedin and Daniel Sedin to co-presidents. Previous general manager Patrick Alvin was let go after four seasons at the end of last month, while former president Jim Rutherford stepped down at the beginning of May. In Foote's one season behind the bench, the Canucks finished with the league's worst record at 25-49-8. The team also saw the midseason trade of captain Quinn Hughes to the Minnesota Wild. The Canucks will draft with the third overall selection in next month's NHL draft.

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3: We'll now get a look at your Raven weather forecast, starting in the Edmonton, Enoch, Cree Nation, and Leduc area. Today, a mix of sun and cloud, 30% chance of showers early in the morning, wind getting up to 50 kilometers this morning, and a high of plus 15. And tonight, partly cloudy, becoming clear in the evening, and a low of plus 6. And now taking a look at the Calgary-Soutina Nation area. Today, a mix of sun and cloud, 60% chance of showers in the afternoon with a risk of a thunderstorm, wind getting up to 50 kilometers this morning and a high of plus 12. And tonight, partly cloudy with a 30% chance of showers in the evening and a risk of a thunderstorm, clearing near midnight with a low of plus 3.
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In a big country, by big country. What a way to begin the morning with that song. Starting your day alongside Jackson. I hope everyone is having an amazing start to their morning so far. Here's Spice Girls with Wannabe on The Raven.

0: A 1970 hit from Ike and Tina Turner, Come Together. 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So, Indigenous artists working across disciplines like fine craft arts, media arts, music performing arts are all eligible to apply, but applications, they will close today at noon. So if you're wanting to apply for the City of Edmonton's Indigenous Artists in Residence program, you can do so on the City of Edmonton website.
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Changes with Charlie Puth. It's Wednesday morning, and one thing that's been changing a lot is the weather. Like, I feel like over the May long weekend, like, the weather was kind of your typical spring weather. I also thought we were supposed to get more rain. That didn't happen, but yeah, the weather has been changing a lot. But one thing that is not changing is the good music here. Let's hop over to Jonathan Edwards. It's Sunshine on the Raven Radio Network.

0: That one never gets old. It's Bon Jovi and You Give Love a Bad Name. And I don't know if anyone's been paying attention, but the 2026 IIHF World Championships, they've gotten underway down in Switzerland, and Team Canada has looked pretty dominant. They took down Sweden last Friday, 5-3 in their opener. They also beat Italy 6-0 for their next game. And then on Monday, they beat Denmark 5-1. So they're looking pretty good. One guy that's also looking really good is, no surprise, Sidney Crosby, man. I swear, every time that guy puts on a Canadian jersey, he turns into prime Connor McDavid. It is crazy. He had 4 assists against Denmark and was an absolute terror, as well as Macklin Celebrini, who's been an amazing captain so far down in Switzerland. But Canada, they're off to a 3-0 start, and they will be back in action tomorrow morning at 8 o'clock where they will take on Norway. So IIHF World Championships currently going on down in Switzerland.
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Pit from their third album, Be Here Now, from 1998. It's Don't Go Away, and you guys are not going to want to go away, as we have your news, your sports, and your weather all coming up very shortly. But first, here's the Edmonton Oilers wind song. It's La Bamba. 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

0: Good morning. Here's the latest news and sports on the Raven Radio Network. I'm Jackson Fontaine. A new weapons detection system has been installed in the Royal Alexandra Hospital Emergency Department following a stabbing last month. Alberta Health Services said in a Tuesday news release, it is similar to walk-through screening systems at concerts or sports venues. AHS said if an item of concern is detected, the hospital's security guards will ask to perform a secondary screening. Prohibited items can be stored in a locker or elsewhere until a patient or visitor is discharged, the news release said. People who refuse screening can be connected to a HealthLink nurse, and those who require emergency care will be monitored by security guards while in the department. AHS says the system does not use radiation and is safe for pregnant people and those with pacemakers or medical implants. The Red Road Healing Society at the Orange Hub Teepee is hosting a storytelling event today in Edmonton. Joanna Luna has more.
1: The Red Road Healing Society invites you for a storytelling series happening tomorrow between 1 to 3 at the Orange Hub. Carmen Sivright is the director of the Red Road Healing Society.
2: So the idea about storytelling is people come together, share their stories, whether it's happy, sad, memories of when they're little, stories of things that are just going on with them and what's happening with them in the moment. So the idea is to have everybody come together, share these stories, and just build community, talk about whatever it is needed to be discussed, share our stories in hopes that we're learning from each other and that we are just coming together to build relationships.
1: In Edmonton, I'm Joanna Luna.
0: An animal rescue organization north of Calgary has taken in a young northern flying squirrel that officials say was rescued from a magpie attack in the city's southwest. The critter was taken to the Alberta Institute for Wildlife Conservation, AIWC, in the hamlet of Madden, where it was put in an incubator to stabilize its body temperature. Officials with AIWC say the squirrel would not have survived without human intervention. The baby squirrel will stay in the clinic's care until she's fully weaned and shows signs of independence, at which time she will be released back into the wild. For more information on AIWC or to donate to the organization, you can visit the AIWC's website. Taking a look at your sports, Adam Foote is out as head coach of the Vancouver Canucks after one season. Assistant coaches Kevin Dean, Scott Young, and Brett McLean were also dismissed. The move comes days after a major shakeup in the team's front office, with the promotion of Ryan Johnson to general manager and Henrik Sedin and Daniel Sedin to co-presidents. Previous general manager Patrick Alvin was let go after four seasons at the end of last month, while former president Jim Rutherford stepped down at the beginning of May. In Foote's one season behind the bench, the Canucks finished with the league's worst record at 25-49-8. The team also saw the midseason trade of captain Quinn Hughes to the Minnesota Wild. The Canucks will draft with the third overall selection in next month's NHL draft. In CFL action, Vernon Adams connected with Jalen Philpott for a 70-yard touchdown. Josh Love added another TD on the ground, and the Calgary Stampeders defeated the Saskatchewan Roughriders 20-15 in CFL preseason action on Monday. Adams went 3-of-5 passing for 87 yards, along with an interception as the starter at quarterback, with his touchdown to Philpott coming in the first quarter. The Stampeders' next preseason game will come on

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4: We'll now get a look at your Raven weather forecast, starting in the Edmonton, Enoch, Cree Nation, and Leduc area. Today, a mix of sun and cloud, 30% chance of showers early in the morning, wind getting up to 50 kilometers this morning, and a high of plus 15. And tonight, partly cloudy, becoming clear in the evening, and a low of plus 6. And now taking a look at the Calgary-Soutina Nation area. Today, a mix of sun and cloud, 60% chance of showers in the afternoon with a risk of a thunderstorm, wind getting up to 50 kilometers this morning and a high of plus 12. And tonight, partly cloudy with a 30% chance of showers in the evening and a risk of a thunderstorm, clearing near midnight with a low of plus 3.
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That was Landslide by Fleetwood Mac, released in 1975 and still a big hit to this day. Jackson with you this morning, and we got some great music coming up this hour with Janet Jackson, Blink-182, and this one with Three Doors Down. It's Kryptonite. This is The Raven.

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0: Jefferson, Starship, and Jane. It's Wednesday morning, and it's crazy to think that the NHL playoffs are officially into the Final Four. There's four teams remaining. Yes, the Las Vegas Golden Knights, the Colorado Avalanche, the Montreal Canadiens, and the Carolina Hurricanes. And the Western Conference Final will get underway tonight, starting with the Avalanche and the Knights, with the Avalanche having home ice advantage. Some say these are the top two teams in the Western Conference. Well, at least for this year they are, because they're in the Conference Final. But everyone's been saying that for the last few years. Like, apparently they're the top teams. So I don't know what to think about that. I will not be watching that series, but that series will get underway tonight. And then Montreal and Carolina will get underway starting tomorrow. But there you have it. The NHL officially into the final four teams.
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And one thing that's going to be released tomorrow night is Radio Bingo for your chance to win $10,000. Yeah, apparently I jumped the gun. Not the $25,000 tomorrow. That's on Saturday. Just the $10,000 for Thursday night. But if you're looking for a seller near you or more information, you can head on over to radiobingo.ca. 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

0: Radio Network. I'm Jackson Fontaine. A new weapons detection system has been installed in the Royal Alexander Hospital Emergency Department following a stabbing last month. Alberta Health Services said in a Tuesday news release, it is similar to walk-through screening systems at concerts or sports venues. AHS said if an item of concern is detected, the hospital's security guards will ask to perform a secondary screening. Prohibited items can be stored in a locker or elsewhere until a patient or visitor is discharged, the news release said. People who refuse screening can be connected to a HealthLink nurse, and those who require emergency care will be monitored by security guards while in the department. AHS says the system does not use radiation and is safe for pregnant people and those with pacemakers or medical implants. The Red Road Healing Society at the Orange Hub Teepee is hosting a storytelling event today in Edmonton. Joanna Luna has more.
1: The Red Road Healing Society invites you for a storytelling series happening tomorrow between 1 to 3 at the Orange Hub. Carmen Sivright is the director of the Red Road Healing Society.
2: So the idea about storytelling is people come together, share their stories, whether it's happy, sad, memories of when they're little, stories of things that are just going on with them and what's happening with them in the moment. So the idea is to have everybody come together, share these stories, and just build community, talk about whatever it is needed to be discussed, share our stories in hopes that we're learning from each other and that we are just coming together to build relationships.
1: In Edmonton, I'm Joanna Luna.
0: An animal rescue organization north of Calgary has taken in a young northern flying squirrel that officials say was rescued from a magpie attack in the city's southwest. The critter was taken to the Alberta Institute for Wildlife Conservation, AIWC, in the hamlet of Madden, where it was put in an incubator to stabilize its body temperature. Officials with AIWC say the squirrel would not have survived without human intervention. The baby squirrel will stay in the clinic's care until she's fully weaned and shows signs of independence, at which time she will be released back into the wild. For more information on AIWC or to donate to the organization, you can visit the AIWC's website. Taking a look at your sports, Adam Foote is out as head coach of the Vancouver Canucks after one season. Assistant coaches Kevin Dean, Scott Young, and Brett McLean were also dismissed. The move comes days after a major shakeup in the team's front office, with the promotion of Ryan Johnson to general manager and Henrik Sedin and Daniel Sedin to co-presidents. Previous general manager Patrick Alvin was let go after four seasons at the end of last month, while former president Jim Rutherford stepped down at the beginning of May. In Foote's one season behind the bench, the Canucks finished with the league's worst record at 25-49-8. The team also saw the midseason trade of captain Quinn Hughes to the Minnesota Wild. The Canucks will draft with the third overall selection in next month's NHL draft. In CFL action, Vernon Adams connected with Jalen Philpott for a 70-yard touchdown. Josh Love added another TD on the ground, and the Calgary Stampeders defeated the Saskatchewan Roughriders 20-15 in CFL preseason action on Monday. Adams went 3-of-5 passing for 87 yards, along with an interception as the starter at quarterback, with his touchdown to Philpott coming in the first quarter. The Stampeders' next preseason game will come on May 29th at Clark Stadium against the Edmonton Elks. That is your latest news in sports on the Raven Radio Network. 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A look at your Raven weather is next.
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0: We'll now get a look at your Raven weather forecast, starting in the Edmonton, Enoch, Cree Nation, and Leduc area. Today, a mix of sun and cloud, 30% chance of showers early in the morning, wind getting up to 50 kilometers this morning, and a high of plus 15. And tonight, partly cloudy, becoming clear in the evening, and a low of plus 6. And now taking a look at the Calgary-Soutina Nation area. Today, a mix of sun and cloud, 60% chance of showers in the afternoon with a risk of a thunderstorm, wind getting up to 50 kilometers this morning and a high of plus 12. And tonight, partly cloudy with a 30% chance of showers in the evening and a risk of a thunderstorm, clearing near midnight with a low of plus 3.
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The Canadian band Econoline Crush, All That You Are, and Jackson with you this morning. And you guys know we like to play all sorts of music from the 80s to the 90s to the 70s. So let's go to the 80s and Under Pressure on the Raven.

0: The library of music you grew up with is what we specialize in. Alberta's choice for the biggest hits from the 50s to today. 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

0: The Raven Radio Network and Chic. Good times. And spring is nothing but good times because the weather's not too hot. It's not too cold. And there's a bunch of events going on. And an event coming up in Sutina First Nation is a community market coming up on the weekend from May 22nd to 23rd. Both days, 11 a.m. to 6 p.m. There's going to be local vendors from the Calgary area. There's going to be arts. There's going to be quite literally everything at this community market. It's all taking place in Sutina First Nation at the 114 Bullhead Community Hall. And if you're looking for more details, you can head on over to ravenradio.ca.
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3: The first annual Elk Island Traditional Powwow is coming up Saturday, May 23rd. Your MC is Dakota House. Arena director is Al Crawford. Registration will go from 9 a.m. until 1 p.m. Powwow starts at 1 and continues until 5. And the Edmonton Riverhawks Indigenous Night is all set to go Friday, May 29th at RE/MAX Field. The Riverhawks officially back to kick off another season with a home opener party, featuring their first Friday night fireworks show of the year, lighting up the River Valley. Before the game, they'll honor the land we live, work, and play on with a pregame Indigenous celebration in partnership with the Kehewan Cree Nation. The game will also be broadcasting Cree throughout the night with Daryl Stranger and Wayne Jackson.
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A top hit from 1984, John Fogerty's The Old Man Down the Road. And let's go to another hit, but this time from 1987. It's The Way You Make Me Feel on The Raven.

0: Alan Parsons Project, Eye in the Sky. It's Wednesday morning, and there are a variety of things that make people stressed out nowadays. Whether it's the cost of gas prices, whether it's the cost of living, or maybe your favorite sports team just plays too many close games. But a new study suggests financial stress may speed up aging. So researchers, they tracked more than 15,000 older adults in England for nearly 15 years, and they found that problems like food insecurity, unstable housing, high heating costs, all that made people stress out way too much, and it sped up aging. But on a more positive note, a new study says that people who regularly visit museums, attend concerts, dance, paint, events like that, they age more slowly. So maybe attending events like that will help us, like, not be stressful, I guess you'd kind of say, and kind of just like breathe a little bit. But I just saw that and wanted to let you guys know. Apparently, a major new study suggests financial stress may speed up your aging.
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Edge of 17 with Stevie Nicks. I hope everyone is officially recovered from the long weekend. Long weekends are awesome, eh? You don't have to come in Monday. So when you come in Tuesday, you're like, okay, I only got to get through 4 days. And then it's another weekend. But yeah, long weekends, best thing ever. But we're going to crush a few more songs. Here's To the Moon and Back by Savage Garden on the Raven Radio Network.

0: Everyone's a winner and hot chocolate. It's 9:10 and we're into our final hour together. I hope everyone is having a good morning so far. Here's Christina Aguilera. It's Lady Marmalade on the Raven.
1: Where's all my soul, sisters? Let me hear you.

0: the Raven Radio Network and the Jeff Healey Canadian band Angel Eyes. And I currently have my Would You Rather up on the Raven Facebook page, and I kind of wanted to do a little throwback day. So I, for my Would You Rather, I asked, would you rather Tim Hortons bring back the Dutchie full time, so that donut that has the raisins in it, or the blueberry fritter? And I did get a couple answers on the Facebook page. First off, Brian says neither. I'm already sweet enough. Brian, fair enough, but come on, man, you got to pick one. And then Will says, well, since I don't like blueberries, and then he doesn't give me a response, but I'm assuming the Dutchie. But yeah, that is what I'm wondering today, the Dutchie or the blueberry fritter. Personally, for me, I am not a fan of raisins, so I'm going to go with the blueberry fritter. I'm also a big fan of their apple fritter at Tim Hortons, so that is my call. But if you guys want to let me know, you can comment down on the Facebook page or give me a call or send me a text at 780-496-7717.
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4: When creation happened, all creation becomes our relative. And he said, as an individual, I think about my grandchildren's grandchildren. So when I think about the river, the river's going to have grandchildren and grandchildren. How are my grandchildren and the river grandchildren going to survive in the future? We have our smudge and our inherent governance knowledge is part of our makeup as Indigenous people, our creation. 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

The opening track from Timbuk3's debut album, The Future's So Bright, I Gotta Wear Shades. And I got a quick update, quick traffic update for the Calgary area. Northbound Deerfoot Trail at Stony Trail, southeast of Calgary. There is going to be guardrail repairs there starting. It started at 9 o'clock. It's going to go until 4 o'clock. And drivers can expect a lane closure with speed reduction near the area. And that is kind of all I'm seeing for traffic-wise. If you guys happen to see anything else on those roads, you can give me a call or send me a text. That's 780-496-7717. Let's go to Little Miss Can't Be Wrong by Spin Doctors. 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

0: Tiffany's 1988 release hit, I Think We're Alone Now. It's Thursday morning, and I'm just looking outside the window, and it's looking like another nice day for both the city of Edmonton and the city of Calgary. Both very similar temperatures today, both mainly cloudy, 60% chance of showers this afternoon. And they're both going to be highs of 14, which is always amazing to see. A little bit of wind, though, for both cities, as it's going to get up to 40 kilometers in Edmonton and then 50 kilometers an hour in the Calgary area. But if you're already looking at the weekend as well for the weather-wise, oh my God, it is going to be absolutely perfect. Friday for both cities, 20 and sunny, and then Saturday, 24 and sunny, as well as Sunday, 18 and sunny. So looking like a beautiful weekend weather-wise, and I hope everyone enjoys that, enjoys the weather while it lasts as we are officially into spring.
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This is the Raven Radio Network with Ram Jam. It's Black Betty. I hope everyone is having an amazing Wednesday morning so far. That's it for me today, but I will be back tomorrow for more great hits. Here's Purple Rain by Prince and the Revolution on the Raven.

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1: We do have the ability to do phone calls either by phone, if that's all the patient has, or we can do it by Zoom with either a computer or a smartphone or tablet. The advantage with Zoom is that then the doctor can see the patient. So I've certainly observed rashes, lumps and bumps, that kind of thing, infected areas using the video Zoom feature.
0: So when someone calls in with an issue, do they speak to a nurse first and then get connected to a doctor?
1: Yes, they will actually speak to an MOA, which is medical office assistant. So these are trained medical office assistants, and they will then be given an appointment time, usually the same day, to speak to a doctor.
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1: Emyukiksepak, good morning here on a Wednesday morning. Convo Cree, Nehiawe, Winotagapek, Akiugatek, Beatsmustatek, Begwin today. I'm by myself today, and I don't know what I'm going to talk about, but I always miss my wife, but she's a busy woman, I tell you. Busier than you ever think lately, especially this time of year, mana. You know, a lot of what's called graduates and a lot of all kinds of things happening. She's always working hard. And we also have lost some family, so she couldn't make it today. But here I am all by myself. And today I was thinking, you know, got someone but tell stories about when I first started working at Suncor back in the day. April 16th, 1973. I remember I got hired. I got hired for my first job they offered me was walking belts in 1972. They offered me a job and I turned it down. I turned it down because I wanted a trade. You know, and I wanted to be a welder. I remember I wanted to be a welder so bad back in them days. And then, you know, it did me okay. And, you know, I was a welder for 43 and a half years. And so anyway, I got hired on there in 1973, April 16th, 1973. Boy, then took a pay to scan, you know, to come to work. And I remember, no, they've called me to come for an interview. So I went for an interview. And mine maintenance had just started back in 72. But that was shortly after I was offered in January. My maintenance started, I believe, in 72, fall of 72. And that's when Edgar got hired. My brother-in-law, Edgar XP, used to keep a snake how ikta, you know, extinguish. And that's where I wanted to get hired. Maga esa, if I had taken that job in 1972 in January, I could have transferred. I didn't have to worry about being hired. I could have transferred because a lot of people transferred from other areas, but I didn't know that. We skated in. You know, I didn't want to walk the belts and stuff like that, so I wanted a trade in Tawak, so I turned it down. So I would have had 72 to 16, 44 some years in for sure. So, but it's okay. It still turned out good. So I started at XP. I got my interview in 2000, and I remember Tantuma Skagisikas with LaRondale. He was a LaRondale that wanted to interview guys, and Al Schutz or something like that. Schutzer, I think his name was. And they interviewed me. They happened, and you want the job? And they go on. I said, I'd love to. And I said, when do I start? Well, you can start today, they said. This was like 3 o'clock in the afternoon. I said, start today? And what they said, yeah. I'll call McLeod. Bob McLeod was my supervisor, my first job, XP. And they call him on a radio, and I worked overtime first day I got hired. I remember I worked till 8 o'clock that night, the first day after my interview was done. To have to scan overtime. Oh, it was so good. I remember I felt so good. I felt so at home. I was so happy. And I was a laborer. So, Bob looked after me. He liked me right off the bat. Miosin mano maher, kamie is your supervisor. When your supervisor loves you, or likes you, and just so easy to work. I worked for him for until he retired, a couple of years after, and you know, and I really enjoyed that's for sure. And they were doing splice, but I didn't understand it when I first started there. But later on, I got to know they were splicing belt for the conveyors, XP, scan overtime. And that's how I started. That was my first day. And I was just amazed in how you can strip this belt and clamp, cook it together, and it's just like brand new. I was totally amazed, XP. They had big machines up there. So I worked there, and then I came the next day. I think I worked for a couple weeks straight for sure, because I just happened to get hired just when there was a shutdown. They were repairing one of the bucket wheels, XP. And I just, it wasn't like maybe a few hundred yards from extraction. They were just starting to dig that time when I got hired on there at Suncor XP with the bucket wheels. I just remember like yesterday. And then I worked there as a laborer till fall of 73. November 1st, they told me, they gave me a letter, and they said I got my apprenticeship as a welder. And I was so happy. And they credited me back 6 months to May 1st. So in the story, actually, I was only a laborer for 14 days, because I got hired April 16th, and they credited my time back to May 1st. And so, yeah, I was a laborer for 14 days here at Suncor, and I started my apprenticeship. And then in 1976, 3 years later, I was a journeyman welder, XP. And first year I went to Nate. Second year I went to Fort McMurray, Keanu. And my third year I went to Sate in Calgary. Yeah, just I pushed myself to try and finish as fast as I could. I had finished in January, actually, mid-February. I passed my, become a welder, and I just had to wait and put my time in for till May 1st. May 1st, I was a journeyman welder. May 1st, 1976, I was a journeyman welder. Oh, my God, you're in Alberta's best country. That's how I started at Suncor. That was my start of Suncor, and I had a good life, and I made some good money. And my kids grew up pretty good. Hi, hi.
2: Was I a fool too blind to see, lost in the feeling?

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2: Oh my God, I'm back, Agamina. I'm back again for Convo Cree. Ne yo e winota. E papeguian all by myself. Just thinking about the days when I started working. But CenCor wasn't the only job I had in my life. I've worked for a few outfits before I got to get hired in CenCor. I worked for Swanson's Lumber for a while. I worked for Mike Dutka for a while, and I quite a few jobs there in Fort McMurray before I got on, little jobs here and there. But I worked a lot. But before I went to Fort McMurray, I worked in the oil rigs, and I was 16 when I got hired on in the oil rigs, and I got hurt that first month, and I hurt my thumb and. The rest of the summer, they gave me a summer job. I was working between school months, and for 2 months I worked. I went to work for that's one guy. You see, I was Ed Zoots. That was his name. I worked for him, and we had a wrestling match. And he said if I could beat him, I was 16 years old. If I could beat him in wrestling, he'd hire me, and I did. And he looked after me. Thank God for good friends, right? Quis nimiututak. Ed Zoots was really liked me working for him, and he made me into a good worker. He never pushed me, but he always talked nice to me. So anything he wanted, I did for him, you know, and. You just have to ask me once, and I was out there. I'll go and do it. You want it? What do you want done, Ed? Because he treated me good. And that's half the battle, Manoma. When you get treated good, you get to do good jobs. So, that was good. So I worked there for Tri-City XP, the skin, and I also worked with Commonwealth Drilling. Right in BC, north of Fort St. John, I think Iduatoscan, worked for them for 6 months. We were 10,000 feet, I think we drilled. And sometimes we pull in and out for like to change a bit for an hour's drilling. It depends what you hit. These guys knew what they were doing. Like if you hit a certain kind of rock, you need a certain kind of bit. So you have to pull out and back in, drill that rock, and once you get through it, and you need another bit now. And then you have to pull out again, change the bit, and back at her. I remember that. The thing that saved me when I did that XP, got the scan for 6 months, out in the middle of nowhere, and the only way we got in there was a chopper helicopter Apachihaya to get us there. And I stayed there for 6 months out in the bush, middle of nowhere. And I did many a double shifts because we didn't have very many roughnecks. And the roughest neck around. Well, that's a song, by the way. For 6 months ago, I had taken my guitar and gisquit on my guitar. You know, I didn't write songs or anything, but and sang a lot. And we had a good cook. She was an older lady. Boy. But same token, you know, I worked hard, like I was working a lot of 16-hour shifts. So she says, so I kind of stayed slim. Like by this time now, I'm well trained into working oil rigs, so I handled myself pretty good there. And I was a little bit older there. I think I was 18 years old then, XP. And I remember Exegonma. And so anyway, that was my experience on oil rigs. And I work on surface rigs a little bit. And I worked for, I replaced Wilford Cardinal. Wilford Cardinal, I know, he worked in surface rigs, and he looked after that. He was a good worker. He had to be a good worker, because everything was pipe wrench then, you know? Nothing like the oil rigs where you have the motor, the things pulling for you. Here was everything was pipe wrench, and of course, XP man, to get the scan on. All hard work, all bull work in the surface rigs, so I have experience on that, you know? And all I did was replace the Wilford XP. Wilford Cardinal asked me to go work for him for a few days, and then I started working a little bit on that. But that Commonwealth Drilling was one of the best people I worked for, too. Jim Kisikasu, he was my driller, but he'd go home and come back, like to go home for so long. He lived in Edmonton. And he'd fly him out, but they didn't go for, like, he didn't stay there for, like, a week at a time and leave. Like, you stay there for a month, and then they take off, right? It was good. It was good, because they had two shifts, like, going all the time. And I remember that. And some of them guys, Bon, Itato Skiok, the Derrick men, and the motor men, and, you know, Kewe, Himana, yeah. So I kind of half decent worker when I left there, that's for sure. So when we were done, I remember putting everything away in Begiwet Soko Nixby, and they said we're done now, and they were going to pull out of there, and it was going to be winter Nixby, and we started in the spring. We worked there all summer, and I think I came home. I started April, May, June, July, August, and I came home in September. And I don't know, I often wondered what I did with my money. I can't remember. But anyway, that's here in Alberta's best country, CFWE. That was my other jobs that I did, but I'll be right back. Kainando to take, ekto to kapia at mustat now. As I mean, a walk, just my work experience with the mom skutaman, you know, and how we need to keep our young people working. Pogo egwan ba kata sketchik, and it's so nice to be able to, you know, kapmatisian. I always enjoy that. You know, got a lot of friends over there. Got ke any tata sketch. Hi, hi.

0: coming down back, we had some static. I'll go my Tuskegee, and some of the jobs I did, I worked, and how I enjoyed them. The one other job I had, you know, I remember it a lot. And we used to work for Mike Dutka, Kisika, so I worked for him, and me, Donnie, Archie. In the summertime, it was Donnie wasn't there yet. Donnie didn't come till fall that winter, but Archie and I worked for Mike Dutka, and you know, my friend here that passed away from Jambi, Mike Bushy, he was there, and we had a lot of fun. But I also and I almost lost my life there, and the guy that saved me was Chinap, you know, Archie Quintal, XP. He seen me getting squashed. I couldn't holler. And what they used to have, man, they had to buy Powerhouse, behind Powerhouse and behind Process Area. There was water there, and there was trees in that water. And they wanted to remove all them trees. XP and Mike Dutka, a barge. He had a barge there, and that barge had it clamps onto the tree, and then it cuts it, you know, not with a power saw, but you press it together, hydraulics, and presses the tree, and it cuts the tree, and then they lifts it up and then lay them down, and then we trim the branches, and we put everything to the side. We kind of had we were saving the trees, I think, if I remember correct now. XP. I remember I had that job. And somehow I got caught. And when he put that tree down, and he pressed that tree, and I was getting pressed, I already couldn't breathe, I couldn't do anything. XP. But Archie, it whopped me. I got caught there. And Archie seen me, and he hollered. But I never really got hurt. It's just that I couldn't breathe. I was just starting to get squished. Yeah, I remember that was a scary moment, that's for sure. XP and six, and Maga, Archie at the pit, and he saved my life. So I owe him one, that's for sure. I was thankful he was there, because no one else seen me but him. XP. I guess it wasn't my time to go, XP. And so that was one of the jobs I worked. And then in the summer, then there was a few more trees left. Then what we did was, in the winter time, what we do was we'd fall the trees. And I remember... for years, when I started with Suncor, when I went for a ride there, and there was some tree, like stumps sticking out from the water. And I remember that was the ones we took out on the wintertime. And I remember that job. And so what we did then was me, Donnie, and Gilbert, and we were... we were knocking these trees down and delimiting them and put them to the side and piling them up. And I think Mike was expigiatawa, get them trees and taking them home. And I guess that was, well, that was his contract, right? So anyway, I remember one time, boy, coffee time used to be 10 o'clock on the dot and 2 o'clock. But dinner time was 12, and we only got a half an hour for lunch, and we were done at 4:30, 5 o'clock, and 10 cents kapusia of a bus. That's what you had to pay, because we were contractors. 10 cents to one way, and I remember that to pay for your bus ride, and this one time. XP, boy, we had two trees to do, and we're going to complete that area. And it was like almost coffee time. So we said, well, why don't we finish these trees, and then we'll go for coffee, you know. And XP said, so we chopped down these trees, de-limbed everything, and we went for coffee, with coffee at 10:30. Kapetokpeit, our boss, and he came there about, I don't know, 10:35 or something like that, 5 minutes after we were having coffee anyway. And he come there and he said, what are you guys doing? Nikwetim ganan, kiwata kamiksik. And then having a coffee. Coffee's at 10 o'clock. Ntik, you know, they told us that. And then we said, I know, but we finished them trees over there. We worked through coffee, and Kate came a little bit late just to make sure we got it get it done. No, he said, no. Muya, he said, coffee is at 10 o'clock. Don't care what happens. Coffee is at 10 o'clock. Get back to work. And then, so we're walking back to work. And the dog boys, boy, this guy, he thinks he owns us. Like, we're here, we are. We're working hard for him, trying to so soon trying to make money for him. And this is how he treats us. I'm not happy, and talk the boys, me, Donnie, and Gilbert. Let's quit. And then Donnie says, going to quit? Yeah, let's quit. Let's get out of here. Boy, don't say. We turned around. We never went. We turned around, picked up our stuff at the coffee shack, and we started walking away. Where are you guys going? Oh, we're done. You want to treat us like that? Boy, then he apologized to us to come back. Nope. That's it. Actually, we walked off the job. I remember XB. We quit working for him. Then, he didn't want to pay us like our time. And I remember I went over to his house. I told him, within the next week, you're not going to be happy what I'm going to do to you. Within 2 days, we all got our checks. I remember. Well, we had a lot of fun. Chaos Mod XB. But that's the way it was. Like all kinds of different jobs. And that's just a little bit of my experience in working. I have so many stories and the things I used to do at Suncor. But here in Alberta's best country, CFWE, that's just a beginning of the life and the work that I did. Hi.
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4: The first annual Elk Island Traditional Powwow is coming up Saturday, May 23rd. Your MC is Dakota House. Arena director is Al Crawford. Registration will go from 9 a.m. until 1 p.m. Powwow starts at 1 and continues until 5. And the Edmonton Riverhawks Indigenous Night is all set to go Friday, May 29th at RE/MAX Field. The Riverhawks officially back to kick off another season with a home opener party, featuring their first Friday night fireworks show of the year, lighting up the River Valley. Before the game, they'll honor the land we live, work, and play on with a pregame Indigenous celebration in partnership with the Kehewan Cree Nation. The game will also be broadcasting Cree throughout the night with Daryl Stranger and Wayne Jackson.
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0: Get ready to twist, shout, and rock around the clock. 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

Dancing Queen by ABBA helping kick off our Wednesday afternoons together. Hello, Tatsy, everyone. It is Daryl joining you here on this Wednesday edition of The Raven Ride Home. I hope everybody's got a great start to their day today. We got a jam-packed show. Of course, we always do. My question of the day, I always say I think it's going to hit, but I really, really think today there's going to be a lot of response. Already has been on our Facebook page. That's going to be coming up just a few minutes from now. I've got my great song of the day in the 3 o'clock hour. The Edmonton Riverhawks have dropped their Indigenous logo with Conrad Plues. We'll talk a little bit about that here from the Riverhawks and Conrad a little bit later in the show. All kinds of good stuff coming up on this. I wouldn't say a bad weather Wednesday or good. It's just kind of a nice little Wednesday, as the weather on this weekend will certainly warm up quite a bit, which is some good news. We got all kinds of great stuff coming up in the show. Of course, great music as well, which is what we are all here for. Appreciate you joining me on this Wednesday. I will be on the air until 6 p.m. I hope you can join me right up until then. Let's keep the music going. Here's Collective Soul. It's Gel. 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

0: little Kelly Clarkson behind these hazel eyes. This is the Raven Radio Network, playing a little bit of everything from the 1950s right up until today. My question of the day for everyone today. I really think there's going to be a lot of text messages and comments. I already got quite a bit, like I said, on our Facebook. Today, I want to know, if someone paid you $100 to watch the same movie 100 times, what movie would you pick? For me, this is one of the easiest answers I can give, actually. Interstellar. I think it is one of the greatest, if not the greatest movie of all time. I know that's very, very debatable, but it's one of, for me, the greatest movies of all time. I could watch that over and over and over and over, and I could just keep finding little details that I didn't see it last time. So my pick is Interstellar. What is your pick? If someone paid you $100 to watch the same movie 100 times, what movie would that be? Give me a call, send me a text, let me know. 780-496-7717.
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The Pretenders and their worldwide top 10 hit, Don't Get Me Wrong. This is the Raven Radio Network. That track is from 1986, a song about the complexities of love from the female perspective. It was kind of the last big U.S. hit for the Pretenders, and you know we love to play it all here on the Raven. So let's go from 1986 into some 2010s. Careful with this one. It might get you dancing. It is a top 10 hit from Alexander Stan. It's Mr. Saxo Beat on the Raven Radio Network.

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0: Missing home. Only know you love her when you let her go. And you let her go.
1: Passenger, Let Her Go on the Raven Radio Network. It's Daryl with you here on a Wednesday afternoon. A couple of traffic updates to let you know about in both Calgary and the Edmonton areas. In Calgary, emergency services are helping a pedestrian involved in an incident on southbound Barlow Trail and 23rd Avenue. That road is closed southbound. They got that blocked off. Looks to be a pretty serious incident there. So go slow. Watch out for fellow Calgarians, and I'll try to update you with that one as the day goes on. In the Edmonton area, lights are out at the Yellowhead and 121st Street. Treat it as a four-way and be patient while they are working on that one. And other than that, I'm not seeing a ton of things going on in northern and southern Alberta. So if you see anything while you're out and about on those roads, when it's safe to do so, of course, please give me a call, send me a text. I can let other people know. 780-496-7717.
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3: 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Ntosim swim nestim. 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My nephew, male speaker. 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My nephew, male speaker. Ntosim ntequatim.
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It's gonna be me, but sounds like May. That is in sync here on The Raven. It's 2:49 on a Wednesday. I hope everybody's having a fantastic Wednesday. One way to have a great day is to listen to great music, including this one from Jane Child, Don't Want to Fall in Love.

Labouche, be my lover. This is The Raven. That was a nice high energy track on a Wednesday. And speaking of high energy, if anybody is keeping up with baseball, the St. Louis Cardinals had this section down the right field line where there would just be a bunch of people just with high energy, waving shirts and towels and everything. Well, that is sweeping across baseball because all kinds of stadiums across Major League Baseball are starting to do the same thing. They have big stadiums. They don't get filled a lot of the time during the regular season. So you can really tell that these people are having a lot of fun. Well, the St. Louis Cardinals just announced that their portion of the right field line, that is going to be reserved for high energy fans, fans to get up out of their seat, get a little loud, get a little crazy, which I think is awesome. If you don't know what I'm talking about, you should check it out on the St. Louis Cardinals social medias. It is absolutely awesome. Takes a lot of dedication to be doing that stuff as well. And speaking of dedication, here's Julian Taylor on the Raven Radio Network.

0: Canadian band Sloan and Spend the Day. This is the Raven Radio Network. Maybe you could spend the day on May 29th, that is next Friday, at the Edmonton Riverhawks home opener. Riverhawks baseball is back that day, and they have some nice new Indigenous jerseys because that also just so happens to be the Indigenous Celebration Night. The Edmonton Riverhawks unveiled their new Indigenous logo today. And with more details about the logo, here is Daniel Barker Tremblay.
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2: Well, I always try to infuse a variety of my Indigenous influence from across Turtle Island. I try to just let it all influence me and become part of my work, so it's something I try to make that is truly unique. We put the syllabics in it as well, so I gave them a few versions of that so they could use it for a variety of purposes. That was pretty great too, because then it definitely speaks to the Cree-speaking people here.
1: Matty Murdoch, marketing and game day director with the Edmonton Riverhawks, highlights where fans can purchase merchandise featuring the new Indigenous design, with 20% of the proceeds, including bids for the game worn jersey auctions, supporting the Bent Arrow Traditional Healing Society.
3: So this logo will be on a few merchandise items. So we're going to have hats, t-shirts, some stickers, some stuff like that, which is for sale online at our hawk shop and then at the stadium at our physical hawk shop store. And 20% of all of those merchandise proceeds for the entire season are going to Bent Arrow Traditional Healing Society. Those on-field jerseys our players are going to be wearing, those will be auctioned off online the day of our home opener. So you can, you know, go on there and bid for a jersey and then take it home at the end of the night. And the proceeds from that jersey auction also go to Bent Arrow Healing Society.
1: In Edmonton, I'm Daniel Barker Tremblay.
0: Should be a great season of Riverhawks baseball, and a reminder that the Raven will also be broadcasting the game in Cree and in English that night as well. So if you wanted to catch that, we will be broadcasting that live on the Raven Radio Network. We'll be there. You can stop by, say hello. Myself, Wayne Jackson, will be on the call, and a lot of the rest of the team as well will be there. Edmonton Riverhawks home opener, May 29th. Also, Indigenous Celebration Night. If you want more details on any of what we just talked about, head over to ravenradio.ca.
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Guns N' Roses, Live and Let Die on the Raven. Of course, they will be here in August for what should be a fantastic show. My great song of the day. We are about 8 minutes away from that taking place, so make sure you stick around. But first, we're going to play some more rock and roll music. Here is Def Leppard. It's Animal on the Raven Radio Network.

0: Fantasy, Mariah Carey on The Raven, one of Alberta's fastest growing radio stations. It's time for my great song of the day today. And we're going to go back into rock and roll for the song today, because on this day in 1997, the Foo Fighters released their second album, The Color and the Shape. It's got a number of great songs on there, Monkey Ranch, Everlong. But I actually went with My Hero as my great song of the day.
1: It's time for Daryl Stranger's Great Song of the Day.
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0: Foo Fighters, My Hero, as my great song of the day. Again, that is part of The Color and the Shape, the second studio album by the Foo Fighters, released on this day in 1997. All kinds of great tracks, and it was also among the highest selling rock albums of 1997 and 1998, and was also nominated for Best Rock Album at the 40th Annual Grammy Awards. Now, with My Hero, the song itself, it was part of so many Foo Fighter tracks where listeners assumed that the song was just about Kurt Cobain, but Dave Grohl, the guitarist and lead singer, said it was about the heroes that he had in his life, and it was from the perspective of a kid, so it kind of reflected his beliefs. It didn't necessarily have that hero worship when it came to celebrities. He wasn't really that kind of guy, and he also performed that, I don't know if anybody remembers, a few years ago in 2022 with Billie Eilish at her concert in Los Angeles. And that video got millions and millions of views for that one. So on this day, The Color and the Shape album from the Foo Fighters was released. From that album, so many great songs, including My Hero, which is my great song of the day.
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Canadian band The Trues, Hold Me in Your Arms. This is the Raven Radio Network. We are about 9 minutes away from that 4 o'clock hour, so we're going to have a look at your news, your sports, and your weather. One of the big stories, the Sturgeon Lake Cree Nation announced yesterday they identified 62 potential unmarked graves after a 2-year search. I'll fill you in on some of the details, but again, potential unmarked graves there. So we'll get into some of those details, plus the rest of your news, sports, and weather now in about 8 minutes time. So make sure you're sticking around for that. We got two more songs to get to, one from Depeche Mode and one from Vertical Horizon. Here is Best I Ever Had. It is on the Raven Radio Network.

Good afternoon. Here is a look at your Raven news. Sturgeon Lake Cree Nation, in conjunction with the University of Alberta, announced it has identified 62 potential unmarked graves after a two-year search of its land. The First Nation, located in northern Alberta, says it's too early to say whether any of the sites of interest contain human remains. The community has been looking for the remains of 82 children between the ages of 7 and 16 who went to St. Francis Xavier Residential School between 1907 and 1962. The former school site is in the First Nation. A number of the potential unmarked graves are in areas that are known to be recent or older cemetery locations, specifically ones in close proximity to St. Francis Xavier Catholic Church and the Hudson's Bay Post. 9 of the 62 are not within a cemetery location, but rather in areas where there's likely to be buried human remains. The team assisting the First Nation used a combination of technologies including drone imagery, various kinds of ground-penetrating radar, electromagnetic conductivity, magnetic radiometry, and a relatively new technology called soil spectroscopy. Sturgeon Lake Cree Nation said they were applying for funding to continue the work through a federal program called the Residential Schools Missing Children Community Support Fund. The Alberta government is spending $21 million to establish a defense program connecting the province's post-secondary institutions, companies, and Canada's armed forces in the development and testing of military technology. The Dual-Use Ecosystem for Future Engineering, National Defense, and Sovereignty, or DEFENS program, will be led by the University of Alberta, which is home to several related research programs and facilities. The investment is part of a $127 million initiative over 10 years. Research facilities at the U of A involved in the program are the Center for Applied Research in Defense and Dual-Use Technologies, the Open Access Micro and Nanofabrication Facility, NanoFab, and a North Atlantic Treaty Organization Defense Innovation Accelerator for the North Atlantic, or DIANA, Test Center. The province said it projects DEFENS will support 8,000 jobs and more than 200 companies in Alberta. A report from the City of Edmonton has a timeline to potentially demolish the high-level and low-level bridges in the coming years as their end-of-service life nears. The report, which was viewed by Council this week, said analysis confirms the need to prepare for the eventual decommissioning of both bridges. Council will make budget decisions on the low-level bridge in the 2027-2030 cycle and on the high-level bridge in the 2031-2039 budget cycle. The southbound low-level bridge saw repairs completed in 2025, but further repairs will need to be done until it is decommissioned, the report said. The report also estimates that maintaining the high-level bridge for the next 75 years could require a total investment upwards of $1 billion. City administration said replacing both the high-level and low-level bridges will cost an estimated $1.3 billion, adding that a functional bridge will come at a lower cost than a signature bridge. An anticipated timeline for the Central Area Bridge renewal has the demolition of the high-level to be delivered between 2040 and 2042. Moving over to sports, the Toronto Blue Jays will look to avoid a third loss in a row to the New York Yankees tonight in Game 3 of their four-game series. It will be a dandy of a pitching matchup tonight with Trey Savage getting the ball for the Jays against Cam Schlittler for the Yankees. Team Canada is back in action at the IIHF World Hockey Championships tomorrow, where they will face Norway. Canada is off to a 3-0 start to begin the tournament with four games.

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0: Let's take a look at the Raven weather forecast. We'll start in the capital region, Edmonton, Devon, Leduc. Tonight, expect mainly cloudy skies. There's a 60% chance of some showers and a slight risk of a thunderstorm tonight as well. All that should clear up in the overnight hour, though, low of plus 5. Tomorrow, sunny skies. Maybe a little bit of clouds will roll in throughout the day, but nothing too crazy. High of 20 degrees. As we look down to the Calgary-Soutina Nation area, tonight expect partly cloudy skies. There's a 60% chance of some showers. Slight risk of a thunderstorm as well in Calgary. Low of plus 4 tonight with a risk of frost. So keep that in mind. There is a bit of a frost advisory for this evening. Tomorrow, sunny skies, increasing cloudiness as the afternoon rolls along. High of 17 degrees. Current conditions in the Calgary area, it is currently 11 degrees. And in the Edmonton and Enoch Cree Nation area, it is currently also 11 degrees.
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Jock, best I ever had. This is the Raven Radio Network, one of Alberta's fastest growing radio stations. Thanks to all of you that are listening right now. If you are interested in some TV tidbits, Game of Thrones star Kit Harington, who played, of course, Jon Snow in all eight seasons, talked about his proposed spinoff, The Jon Snow Show, which was revealed in 2022, thought to have been canceled. A new report earlier this year, though, said it might still be in the works. Harington did admit, though, after the fact that, yeah, it's probably not going to happen again. It needs to be for the right reasons. So kind of a shame that it probably won't be happening, but that's all right. Let's keep the music going here on this show. Here's John Lennon, Ain't That a Shame, on The Raven.

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0: The Jeff Healey Band and Angel Eyes. This is the Raven Radio Network, broadcasting on HD Radio in both Edmonton and Calgary, 88.1 HD FM Channel 3 in the Calgary region, 89.3 FM HD Channel 1 in the Edmonton area. A couple more traffic updates to tell you about. The incident with the pedestrian a little bit earlier on, I believe that was Barlow Trail and 23rd Avenue. That one is all cleared up now. There was actually another incident involving a pedestrian on Edgedale Drive and Edgedale Road. That one has also since been cleared, but there is a two-vehicle incident on southbound Deerfoot after Pagan Trail. That's blocking the left lane. That's about 10 minutes ago. All of this, of course, in the Calgary area. And I think that the lights are still out at Yellowhead and 121st Street. Haven't gotten an update about that one. Treat it as a four-way stop if that is the case over there. And if you see anything else out and about on your travels on this Wednesday afternoon, give me a call, send me a text when it's safe to do so, 780-496-7717.
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3: The first annual Elk Island Traditional Powwow is coming up Saturday, May 23rd. Your MC is Dakota House. Arena director is Al Crawford. Registration will go from 9 a.m. until 1 p.m. Powwow starts at 1 and continues until 5. And the Edmonton Riverhawks Indigenous Night is all set to go Friday, May 29th at RE/MAX Field. The Riverhawks officially back to kick off another season with a home opener party, featuring their first Friday night fireworks show of the year, lighting up the River Valley. Before the game, they'll honor the land we live, work, and play on with a pregame Indigenous celebration in partnership with the Kehewan Cree Nation. The game will also be broadcasting Cree throughout the night with Daryl Stranger and Wayne Jackson.
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A bit of newer stuff there. That is Daydreaming by Noelle. She is from the Tiendanega Mohawk Territory in Ontario. That track came out in 2022. You know we love to play all the tracks from the 1950s up until today. Why don't we stick with a bit of newer stuff, a bit of that high energy stuff from 2022. Here is last year's hit from Teddy Swims. It's Bad Dreams. It's on the Raven.

0: Fly Away, Lenny Kravitz on The Raven. Let's get back to my question of the day. I got so many responses. I knew I would. I had that feeling. Today, my question for everyone, if someone paid you $100 to watch the same movie 100 times, what movie would you pick? My answer is Interstellar, and boy, there's a lot of great movie recommendations on our text line and on the Facebook page. Brian said The Crow. Will said Top Gun. He's probably already seen it 50 times. Tammy said any James Bond, because chances are she's already seen all of those James Bond movies. I had B say, you wouldn't have to pay me, but I'll watch the Titanic always. And then I had a couple of texts as well on the text line. One of them said, Breakfast on Pluto 1,000 times. I have probably already watched it. And that's the one with Cillian Murphy, Liam Neeson, and so many other great actors as well. So there's all kinds of different movie recommendations. If you're looking for a movie rec, this is a great thing to check out on our Facebook page. You can go through all of the different movies people have said, but I'm still looking for some more answers. If someone paid you $100 to watch the same movie 100 times, what movie would you pick? Give me a call, send me a text, let me know. 780-496-7717.
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Electric Avenue by Eddie Grant on The Raven. It's Daryl with you on a Wednesday afternoon. It's 4:48, which means we're about 12 minutes away from another look at your news, your sports, and your weather. But we got three more songs to get to before we get to that. We got some Johnny Lang, some Audio Slave, and this one from Green Day. It's Boulevard of Broken Dreams on The Raven.

Good afternoon. Here is a look at your Raven News. Sturgeon Lake Cree Nation, in conjunction with the University of Alberta, announced it has identified 62 potential unmarked graves after a two-year search of its land. The First Nation, located in northern Alberta, says it's too early to say whether any of the sites of interest contain human remains. The community has been looking for the remains of 82 children between the ages of 7 and 16 who went to St. Francis Xavier Residential School between 1907 and 1962. The former school site is in the First Nation. A number of the potential unmarked graves are in areas that are known to be recent or older cemetery locations, specifically ones in close proximity to St. Francis Xavier Catholic Church and the Hudson's Bay Post. 9 of the 62 are not within a cemetery location, but rather in areas where there's likely to be buried human remains. The team assisting the First Nation used a combination of technologies including drone imagery, various kinds of ground-penetrating radar, electromagnetic conductivity, magnetic radiometry, and a relatively new technology called soil spectroscopy. Sturgeon Lake Cree Nation said they were applying for funding to continue the work through a federal program called the Residential Schools Missing Children Community Support Fund. The Alberta government is spending $21 million to establish a defense program connecting the province's post-secondary institutions, companies, and Canada's armed forces in the development and testing of military technology. The Dual-Use Ecosystem for Future Engineering, National Defense, and Sovereignty, or DEFENS program, will be led by the University of Alberta, which is home to several related research programs and facilities. The investment is part of a $127 million initiative over 10 years. Research facilities at the U of A involved in the program are the Center for Applied Research in Defense and Dual-Use Technologies, the Open Access Micro and Nanofabrication Facility, NanoFab, and a North Atlantic Treaty Organization Defense Innovation Accelerator for the North Atlantic, or DIANA, Test Center. The province said it projects DEFENS will support 8,000 jobs and more than 200 companies in Alberta. A report from the City of Edmonton has a timeline to potentially demolish the high-level and low-level bridges in the coming years as their end-of-service life nears. The report, which was viewed by Council this week, said analysis confirms the need to prepare for the eventual decommissioning of both bridges. Council will make budget decisions on the low-level bridge in the 2027-2030 cycle and on the high-level bridge in the 2031-2039 budget cycle. The southbound low-level bridge saw repairs completed in 2025, but further repairs will need to be done until it is decommissioned, the report said. The report also estimates that maintaining the high-level bridge for the next 75 years could require a total investment upwards of $1 billion. City administration said replacing both the high-level and low-level bridges will cost an estimated $1.3 billion, adding that a functional bridge will come at a lower cost than a signature bridge. An anticipated timeline for the Central Area Bridge renewal has the demolition of the high-level to be delivered between 2040 and 2042. Moving over to sports, the Toronto Blue Jays will look to avoid a third loss in a row to the New York Yankees tonight in Game 3 of their four-game series. It will be a dandy of a pitching matchup tonight with Trey Savage getting the ball for the Jays against Cam Schlittler for the Yankees. Team Canada is back in action at the IIHF World Hockey

0: Championships tomorrow, where they will face Norway. Canada is off to a 3-0 start to begin the tournament with four games remaining in round-robin play. That's a look at your latest news and sports on the Raven Radio Network. Find more local stories at ravenradio.ca. A look at your Raven weather is next.
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0: Let's get a look at the Raven weather forecast. We'll start in the Calgary-Picani Nation area tonight. You can expect a few showers throughout the evening. Slight risk of a thunderstorm. All that should clear up in the overnight hour. Low of +5. Tomorrow, sunny skies. Might be a mix of sun and cloud around that lunch hour with a high of 17 degrees. In the Edmonton-Alexis Nakota Sioux Nation area tonight, mainly cloudy skies. 60% chance of showers with a slight risk of thunderstorm. All that should also clear up in the overnight hour. Low of +2. With a risk of frost, so keep that in mind this evening. Tomorrow, sunny skies, might get some cloud cover rolling in the afternoon with a high of 19 degrees. Some beautiful weather coming for this weekend as well. Current conditions in Edmonton and Spruce Grove, Stony Plain, it is 12 degrees, while in the Calgary Strathmore area, it is also 12 degrees.
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Cinderella, shake me. This is the Raven Radio Network. It is Daryl with you just after the 5 o'clock hour here on a Wednesday afternoon. Hope everybody's got a great Wednesday going for themselves. Let's keep the rock and roll going here to start this hour. It's Finger 11 and Paralyzer on the Raven.

0: Don't Let Me Get Me by Pink. You know the song. It's on the Raven Radio Network. Just a little friendly reminder for everybody, tomorrow on our sister station, CFWE, at 6 p.m., Radio Bingo returns. $10,000 is up for grabs tomorrow. $10,000. Can you imagine just having a little bit of extra cash around this time? Maybe you want to go on a little vacation. Maybe you want to make some improvements as this warm weather comes to the backyard, or maybe buy an air conditioner. There's so many options with $10,000. You could do a whole lot. The only way you have a chance of winning even some of that, you got to play the game. So tomorrow, 6 p.m. on our sister station, CFWE, $10,000 up for grabs. And then Saturday, that's the big $25,000 one. That's the one you want to make sure that you're in on, because that only happens twice a month. And tomorrow is the last time it'll happen this month. So if you want to get some practice in tomorrow, you can certainly do that. 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

California Girl by Canadian rockers Chilliwack. This is the Raven Radio Network. That track came out in 1977. And you know we love to play all of the hits. Our saying, playing a little bit of everything from the 1950s right up until today. Well, we truly mean that. Let's go 77 into another double number. It's 1999. Ronan Keating, When You Say Nothing at All. This is the Raven.

0: in me.
1: Rachel Platten, Fight Song on the Raven Radio Network. That is always a song that just kind of gets me going, gets me wanting to push through whatever it is that is going on. One of those very motivational songs. Coming up in a couple of days on Friday, it's Beaumont Days. They are back, Beaumont Days 2026 at the Beaumont Sport and Recreation Center, running all weekend Friday to Sunday with the Holiday Monday. It seems like we're just flying through this week already. So Beaumont Days, May 22nd to 24th. You can make all kinds of family memories. Some of my favorite memories are from the carnival around the Winnipeg area growing up, and even in our small town, going on all of the rides and eating way too much food that probably wasn't too good for me. You can go on the high-flying rides and all of the carnival games you know and love. Everything is there. You can bring the kids, grab a treat, and also just celebrate what Beaumont is all about. So the Beaumont Days 2026 back this weekend, running until Sunday at the Beaumont Sport and Recreation Center. We got info for that event and other events that are going on this weekend all across northern and southern Alberta. So if you need more details, just go to our events page at ravenradio.ca.
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0: taking things back a little bit with that one. Long As I Can See the Light by Creedence Clearwater Revival. You're listening to the Raven Radio Network, and that is going to be all the time that we have here on the Raven Ride Home. Thank you so much for making me a part of your day and for being a part of my day as well. Really do truly appreciate it. Whatever you got going on tonight, hope you all have a wonderful, fantastic, lovely Wednesday evening. I'll see you all back here at 2 p.m. tomorrow. Reminder, tomorrow as well, Raven Request Hour, 4 to 5 p.m. It is back. Keep home, cup up the Kronesco, but then thank you so much, everyone. Let's get one more song in together. It's Mumford & Sons, I Will Wait. Keep it locked all night long for the Raven Radio Network.
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